weather for Goulburn and the southern tablelands, a cloudy day with showers and the chance of a thunderstorm during the morning and afternoon. Winds from the southeast through to the southwest, 15 to 20 kilometres an hour, and we're heading for 16 degrees. Currently in town, 11.8, 100% humidity, and the barometric pressure up slightly at 1023 hectopascals. Here's Powderfinger.

there, Tom Petty there with Free Falling. And before that, we had Powderfinger with These Days, and they go out to Will and Lisa. Here's Paul Kelly.

0: Yeah, that was Aussie Crawl with The Boys Light Up. Before that, we had Paul Kelly with an Aussie Crawl cover, Reckless. Did quite a nice job of that, nice and slow. And we've got a slow one coming up from Martha and the Muffins, and we've got one from Quarterflash right after the break.
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And that was Quarter Flash with Harden My Heart. Before that, we had Martha and the Muffins with a really nice slow version of Echo Beach. Here's Red Gum.

0: Yeah, Richard Clapton there with Girls on the Avenue. Before that, we had Red Gum with Working Girls from their album Cut to the Quick. And time now for a word from our sponsors. Track coming up from the Rolling Stones, one from Alana Miles.
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If drinking is the problem, then drink a little less. If guilt becomes a burden,

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2: Hello, I'm Laura Devoy. The head of the Royal Commission on Anti-Semitism and Social Cohesion says the inquiry is well placed to document the nature and extent of the anti-Semitism that has flourished in Australia. Today is the final day of public hearings. Commissioner Virginia Bell is due to hand down her final report by the first anniversary of the Bondi terror attack in December.
3: I'm satisfied that I am currently in a position to give a full and fair account of the term of reference which asks whether, in relation to the Bondi-Hanukkah attack, our intelligence and our law enforcement agencies operated or performed to maximum effectiveness.
2: Ms. Bell says she's asked for a short extension of the deadline to avoid a clash with the anniversary. Dolly Parton is being remembered as an iconic singer, actor and philanthropist. The so-called Queen of Country died overnight at the age of 80 after a brief battle with cancer. Born the fourth of 12 children to a poor family living in the Smoky Mountains of Tennessee, Dolly began performing on local radio and television programs as a child. She recorded her first single at age 13 and went on to sell more than 100 million records worldwide.
4: Mama

0: Inspired by her father, who was illiterate, Dolly Parton's Imagination Library has helped millions of children across the world foster a love of reading. She also helped fund the Moderna COVID-19 vaccine. South Australia police say young males are being increasingly targeted in online image abuse. 297 matters involving SA victims were reported in 2025-26. 220 were male, up from 170 the previous year. People aged 18 to 25 were the most commonly reported victims. Police say the figures highlighted the need for young people to recognise how quickly online interactions could escalate into threats and demands. Australia is being urged to establish a de-installation and waste tracking register of solar panels. A parliamentary committee is inquiring into solar panel reuse and recycling. RMIT's Professor Xavier Moulet has told the hearing in Melbourne today, in the Indo-Pacific region, end-of-life solar volumes are projected to climb to 150 million tonnes by 2050. Professor Moulet says he and his partners are preparing a white paper on the circular economy of solar PV, a practice Australia needs to embrace.
1: Landfilling a panel costs $4 to $5 against roughly $20 to $30 to recycle. Without better information, sound panels are simply lost to landfill.
0: There are warnings of flash flooding with up to 60 millimetres of rain forecast to fall in Perth today. The Bureau of Meteorology says a slow-moving cold front is expected to bring persistent rain and thunderstorms to coastal areas and parts of the hills. Further south, a severe weather warning has been issued for heavy rainfall in parts of the southwest and lower west districts. And thousands of free tickets are on offer for theatre-goers to mark a milestone of the Melbourne Arts Precinct Transformation Project. The Victorian Government says the upgraded Ian Potter State Theatre will open in October for a weekend of celebration. Turning to sport, in tennis, Chris O'Connell, Storm Hunter and Priscilla Hohn have advanced to the next stage of US Open qualifying after winning their matches overnight. The last Grand Slam tournament of the year gets underway early on Monday morning, Australian time.
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5: And the weather for Goulburn on the Southern Tablelands, a cloudy day with a high chance of showers and the chance of a thunderstorm. Winds from the southeast to the southwest, 15 to 20 kilometres an hour, and we're heading for 16 degrees today. Currently in Goulburn, 12.7, 99% humidity, barometric pressure, much the same, 1023.1 hectopascals. Let's play some Irish stuff. Here's Christy Moore.

And that was Irish Mist with Spancil Hill. Before that, we had Christy Moore with Back Home in Derry. And here's the Dubliners with the Ploughboy Lads.

Now I was feeling kind of peevish, and me poor old eye was sad and sore. And I gently tapped him with me hobnails,

Yeah, what a great sound they had. The Clancy Brothers there with Redhead Mary. And before that, we had the Dubliners with the Ploughboy Lads. And to finish off the Irish stuff, here's Will Miller.

0: Yeah, that was Will Miller with the Blarney Roses. And Will Miller, of course, used to be the lead singer with the Irish Rovers. Time for a word from our sponsor. A track coming up from Julie Felix and Leonard Cohen, and one from James Keelahan.
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that was James Keelahan with the Cold Missouri Waters. And before that, Julie Felix and Leonard Cohen live with Hey, That's No Way to Say Goodbye. Here's Shazza Lee.

I was a timber cutter up in the Camberwarra, long before your mother ever gave you a thought. There was no fancy school of men, just some pioneering men. The land was our teacher, hard lessons she taught.

Yeah, that was the Bushwhackers with Shoalhaven Man. And before that, we had Chazalee with Fiddler's Creek. And that's pretty much it for me. I've done my bit. I'll be back again next Wednesday to do it all again. And I might go out with a word from our sponsors and a track from Lacey J. Dalton.

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And that was Mike Nesmith out of the Monkees with the old Frankie Lane hit Never Heard Trail. And before that, we had Charlie Lansborough with the old Johnny Mathis hit The 12th of Never. Here's Judith Durham with The Olive Tree.

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2: Hello, I'm Laura Devoy. New figures show the consumer price index increased by 3.5% in the year to July. That's down from 3.8% in June. The Australian Bureau of Statistics says the largest contributors were housing, food and non-alcoholic beverages, and recreation and culture. Victoria's Police Commissioner has asked the state to stop and remember two police officers who were killed in the line of duty a year ago. A memorial has been unveiled in Bright today for fallen officers, Detective Leading Senior Constable Neil Thompson and Senior Constable Vadim Devart Hotart. Chief Commissioner Mike Bush has described it as a solemn day for every single member of Victoria Police and says Victorians stand with the men's families today and every day. He says the risk officers face each time they put on the uniform will never be taken for granted. A review into a major infrastructure project in Victoria has found the state government raised public transport fares to help fund it. David Wilson reports.
3: The suburban rail loop, which will connect Melbourne to its airport, is slated to cost more than $30 billion. Earlier this week, Premier Ben Carroll announced he would find $2 billion worth of savings on the first leg of the project. A report released today by the Auditor General's Office found the state government decided to introduce a new levy on public transport fares from the 1st of January last year. 60% of the revenue would fund part of the suburban rail loop, but the public was not made aware of the decision and the levy was not acknowledged in annual fare increases. Public transport was free for 3 months earlier this year.
2: The Productivity Commissioner has criticised the Western Australian Premier after he criticised the body's GST report. It found the deal struck in 2018 by the Morrison government had cost taxpayers $23 billion in top-up payments to WA so far and recommended it be scrapped. Roger Cook last week described the authors of the report as East Coast clowns. Speaking to the ABC this morning, Productivity Commissioner Angela Jackson said Mr Cook's comments went too far.
4: We welcome debate and we welcome criticism of our work and our report more broadly because it makes our work stronger. And that's the process that we will be going through. But to undermine and I guess attack our integrity, I think is an additional bridge too far.
2: Organisers of the Dolly Parton Festival in Australia say this year's event will be a real tribute to the life and the legend that was Dolly. The so-called Queen of Country died last night at the age of 80 after a brief battle with cancer. The Dolly Parton Festival in Narromine, New South Wales, is held in October. Today, the organisers have paid tribute to the singer-songwriter, saying the world has lost a legend. Meantime, the US president has announced flags will be lowered across the nation for a week in honour of the musician, actress and philanthropist. She composed over 3,000 songs, including hits such as Jolene. Luna has maintained its popularity among dog owners, with new data showing it's the most popular name for pups in New South Wales. The state's pet registry has released the list of most popular dog names, coinciding with International Dog Day. Luna topped the list ahead of Teddy and Daisy. Milo and Coco rounded out the top five. Turning to sports, Socceroo Lucas Herrington was named player of the match after English football team Hull defeated Stoke City in the League Cup. Herrington started for the first time after recently joining the club. He played the full match but did not participate in the penalty shootout, which Hull won 5-4.
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8: And the weather for Goulburn and the Southern Tablelands, a cloudy day with a high chance of showers and a chance of a thunderstorm. Winds from the southeast through to the southwest, 15 to 20 kilometres an hour. And we should get up to about 16 degrees today. Carlton in town, 13.2. and the humidity is 86%, and the barometric pressure is down slightly, 1021.3 hectopascals.
0: A bit of bad news. I won't be able to see you anymore because of my obligations and the ties that you have. We've been meeting here every day. 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

0: I could die of shame.
1: Well, he's got a hide putting your name over the air like that.
2: I hope the young lady for whom it is intended will appreciate it. Now we shall continue our program with a musical number.
0: Oh, sir.
3: Turn the wireless off, Jay.
0: Look, I've never met him near the tucker box in my life. Oh, the cheek of him putting that over. You just wait till I see Alf Morton.
4: You wait till I see him putting my daughter's name over the air like that, making a show of her.
5: Well, I'm sure Alf meant very well. Don't you think so, Mr. Ramsay?
1: I know he meant well, but it must be a bit awkward for Mabel.
5: I can't think why he did a thing like that.
3: Oh, he ought to have more sense, the dog sitting on the tucker box.
0: Oh, listen, you must believe me, everyone. I've never met Alf where the dog sits on the tucker box in me life.
4: Never you mind, Mabel, never you mind. I'll have a thing or two to say to young Alf. And I think your brothers will too, putting your name over the air like that.
5: Well, I thought it was a very good song, a good tune, wasn't it?
4: Oh, it was a good enough tune, but it shouldn't have been about my daughter.
1: Yeah, it must make you feel pretty awful, Mabel.
0: Oh, I feel dreadful. Fancy that going over the air. Everybody's thinking that I've always been meeting Alf and I've never met him at all.
5: I can't think what got into him to write a song like that. Oh, dear, this has upset me.
3: Now, don't let it upset you, Sarah. Don't let it upset you. Hadn't we better have some supper and get on with the party?
5: Oh, yes, I suppose so. Annie will let us know when supper's ready. I suppose Alf will be home very soon now. He said he was coming straight home.
4: I'll be waiting here to see him making a fool out of my daughter. That's what he's done. Think how people will start to gossip. Now tell me the truth, Mabel. Have you ever met Alf near the tugger box?
0: Oh, no, I haven't.
4: Well, and why should he write that sort of a song?
5: Oh, now don't let us have any unpleasantness. Let's get on with the party. I'm sure Alf meant no harm.
3: Now, don't worry about him, Bill. I'll have a straight talk to him. Oh, this all comes from writing too much poetry.
4: I don't care how much poetry he writes as long as he doesn't bring Mabel's name into it. Putting it over the air with thousands of people listening in. I don't know what they're going to think.
0: Oh, and I don't know either. I'm still blushing.
1: Oh, well, Alf means well, you know, Mabel. I don't think there's much harm in it.
0: Oh, it's all right for you, Dave. Nobody's made a fool of you. But what do you think I feel like?
4: You just wait until Alf comes home.

0: Ralph's taken a long time to come home. Perhaps he's frightened to come home.
1: Oh, he'll be here soon, Bill. But I've been thinking. You don't want to make it too hard for him.
0: He's made my daughter's name a laughing stock, and I feel sore about it.
2: Oh, well, don't let us have any unpleasantness, Mr. Smith. After all, we're having a bright party.
3: Yes, let us forget about Alf for the time being. I'll talk to him tomorrow. He shouldn't have done it, but perhaps he couldn't help himself.
1: Yeah, that's what I say.
2: I think we ought to let bygones be bygones.
0: Oh, no, we won't. I'm going to take Alf to court. I'm not going to have you made a laughing stock. We can get good damages for defamation.
3: You don't want to make a court case out of it?
0: Yes, I do, and you mind your own business, too.
3: Now, listen, Bill, I've stood a lot from you tonight.
2: I think Mr. Smith ought to be ashamed of himself saying things like that.
4: And so do I.
0: I'm waiting here until Alf comes back, and I'm going to sue him for defamation of character, too. I'll get Bud Jackson onto it tomorrow. He'll serve the papers. You get good damages for defamation of character.
5: Now, listen, Bill, you don't want to do anything rash, you know. After all, Alf's only a youngster and he didn't mean any harm.
0: Now, don't you start picking on me, Ted.
4: Well, if you're going to take Alf to court, I'm sure that Algernon will defend him.
6: Under the circumstances, Mr. Smith, I'll be very pleased to undertake the case for Alf. And I've no doubt that I'll win the case for him.
1: Oh, good on you, Mr. Gleason.
0: It seems to me that the old party's against me.
1: Yeah, well, why don't you go home now? It's no use staying here arguing.
3: Yes, why don't you go home? You've spoilt the party.
0: I'm not leaving here until Alf comes. If I have to stay here all night, I'm going to talk to Alf.
7: Did someone want to talk?

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1: This year to 3.5%. It's a drop from 3.8% in the 12 months to June, according to the latest data from the Bureau of Statistics. Food and non-alcoholic beverages and recreation and culture were behind the increase. But Rachel McCririck, head of price statistics, explained that the biggest driver was housing.
2: When we unpack a little bit what drove the headline CPI result, the housing group was one of the key contributors. Housing grew by 5% in the year to July, down from 6.8% in June.
1: The Coalition believes the tax on tobacco should be slashed by up to 80% in a bid to dismantle organised crime networks controlling the market. The Australian excise, which adds about $1.50 to the price of every cigarette in the pack, is driving the underground black market that has led to a spate of crimes, including firebombings and arson attacks. Data from the Australian Bureau of Statistics shows an estimated 80% of all tobacco consumed in 2025 was illicit, up from 12% in 2017. The Coalition Task Force to Tackle Illegal Tobacco released its report today. It calls for an excise cut to go further than that proposed by One Nation this month, which called for a 75% reduction. The long-standing process of moving turtle nests to save the eggs may have unintended consequences. David Wilson has the story.
3: That's according to research from the University of New South Wales, who have found green turtle nests on Heron Island in the southern Great Barrier Reef produce different hatchlings if they were shaded or not. Hatchling sex is affected by nest temperature, and whilst around equal numbers of males and females hatch from shaded nests, they were smaller and less able to right themselves when flipped than their unshaded, mostly female counterparts. Sea turtle ecologist David Dorr says there are multiple factors involved which must be investigated to give turtles their best chance, adding the movement of nests which would otherwise be lost should not be stopped. Only around 1 in 1,000 green turtle hatchlings survive to the breeding age of 30 years.
1: Western Australian authorities are responding to a whale which has beached itself off Perth's south coast. The humpback whale is stranded on a sandbank in Shoalwater Islands Marine Park at Port Kennedy. The Port Kennedy beach has been closed and the public is being urged to stay away. And rainy wet weather has moved from the east into the west of Australia, with the rest of the country set to see fine and dry conditions. The Bureau of Meteorology's Angus Hines has the forecast for tomorrow.
4: For most of the country, settled and calm conditions. This high pressure region here through western New South Wales really going to flex its muscle and swell out across the east, bringing mostly calm, settled and sunny conditions from Tasmania to Queensland and through our central states and territories too. Meanwhile though, rain in the west, a lot of rain on Wednesday. That'll continue into Thursday, at least for some parts of the state.
1: And taking a look at sport now, the Wallabies are preparing for what could be a difficult test against Argentina in the mountain city of San Salvador. Fly half Ben Donaldson says Australia is ready to take on world number 7 Argentina on Sunday morning local time after they were rocked by their hosts 67-27 during their last visit to the country in 2024. And in AFL, Collingwood coach Craig McRae says the club is leaning toward appointing Nick Dacos as the Magpies' full-time captain. Last night, Dacos won the Lee Matthews Trophy as the AFL Players Association's Player of the Season. He was also named the AFL Coaches Association's Champion Player of the Year. It was the second time Dacos won each award, but the first time he had claimed them in the same season, becoming just the sixth player to do so.
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8: And for Goulburn local weather update for this hour, It's partly cloudy. Light winds becoming from west to northwest, 15 to 20 kilometers per hour. In the middle of the day, becoming light in the evening. Overnight temperature falling between 1 and 7, with daytime temperatures reaching around 16 degrees. Currently, it's 15 degrees. And that's the Goulburn local weather update for this hour. 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
8: Good afternoon and welcome to Drive Time Mix. I am Rufina Pritchard. I'll be with you until 6 o'clock tonight. If you're still on the highways and byways, drive safely. And let's start with Kate Sobrano, Bedroom Eyes.

0: Found Glory Hotel California. That is originally by the Eagles, released as a second single of their 1976 album of the same name. The song was written by Don Felder, Glenn Frey, and also Dan Henley. That is again Hotel California.
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0: is 19 minutes past the hour of 4. That is Sting, Fields of Gold. Jade Hurley and Rodney Vincent have joined together to present country and rock and roll showbiz experience. That will be on Sunday, September the 6th, 2 p.m. at the Goulburn Workers Club. So come along. Messages from our sponsors. I'll be right back.
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Rufina Bouchard with you until 6 o'clock tonight for all the drive time mix. That was Robbie Williams, Angels. Glorious day up there, so if you're on the road, just drive safely, even though it is sunny. Colors of the Wind, Vanessa Williams.

23 minutes to 5 o'clock. The Goulburn Local Live Music Showcase will be on the 28th of August. That is this week. And yes, next date, that will be 28th of August, 19 Market Street here in Goulburn, 7:30 p.m. until 11 p.m. It is a monthly event on the fourth Friday of each month. The Goulburn Club will host the Goulburn Local Live Music Showcase, where anyone can perform and can get on stage and show off their skills. Come along again, 7:30 p.m. until 11 p.m. at 19 Market Street here in Goulburn. Stay tuned, Bobby Darin up next with Multiplication.

both in the same direction. You'd never guess that one little yes could start a butterfly collection. A multiplication, that's the name of the game. And each generation, they play the same. Let me tell you now, I'll say one and one is five. You can call me a silly goat, but you take two minks, add two winks. You got a one mink coat. 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
0: Parakeets in between tweets sometimes get too quiet. 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A multiplication, that's the name of the game. 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And each generation, they play the same. They better.
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6: 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There's some really practical stuff. 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Whilst it can be one of life's most rewarding experiences, it can also have an impact on men's mental health, particularly in the first 12 months. So, look, we wanted to create a resource that reassured new dads and supported them to start conversations with the people in their lives. 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
2: Yes, I'm just going to make a tribute for Dolly Parton. Of course, she passed away yesterday, August the 25th, at the age of 80 years old, the queen of country music. Let's play back-to-back music. Coats of Many Colors, that is my favorite song of hers, and also The Power of Love. Stay tuned.

0: And that is my little tribute to Dolly Parton. Of course, Coats of Many Colors and The Power of Love with Porter Wagoner. And yes, Gone Forever but Never Forgotten. Of course, Parton composed more than 3,000 songs, including I Will Always Love You, that became an international hit for Whitney Houston, and that is so that sold 40 million copies worldwide. She also have Julian, and of course the one you just heard, Coats of Many Colors and 9 to 5, and many more. Yes, more hits for Dolly Parton, good musicians and a queen of country music. Thanking her and more gratitude to her for all the musics that she leaves behind. Coming up next will be messages from our sponsors. I'll be right back.
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It is 5 minutes of 5 o'clock. If you're still driving along highways and byways, drive safely. Got one more song to get through to this hour, and then after that we cross to the second hour of Drive Time Mix after the weather and news update. So stay with me on the second hour of the show. Louis Prima, Just a Gigolo.

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1: National Radio News.
2: Good afternoon, I'm Melissa Delfs. National Cabinet has wrapped up. The Prime Minister has explained some of the measures that were up for discussion today between the federal government, chief ministers and premiers from around the country.
3: We will accelerate policies to end gender-based violence. We have signed a new firearms agreement today. This is about improving our laws following the horrific anti-Semitic terrorist attack at Bondi last year. And we will invest an additional $125 million to protect our nation from bird flu.
2: Also on the agenda, a national agreement on the placement and resources used by data centres and fuel security in the lead-up to 6 months since the start of the US-Iran conflict. The Treasurer has welcomed new figures that show the Consumer Price Index increased by 3.5% in the year to July. That's down from 3.8% in June.
4: We welcome the fact that inflation has just come down again for the fourth month in a row. Inflation has come down again. It is very substantially below the forecast that we had at budget time just a few months ago. But we know that people are still under pressure, and we also know that inflation will bounce around as it returns into that target range in the coming months.
2: The Australian Bureau of Statistics says the largest contributors were housing, food and non-alcoholic beverages and recreation and culture. The peak body for universities says excessive regulation and government meddling is suffocating the sector. The chair of Universities Australia, Carolyn Evans, called for greater autonomy and a considered debate on costs and red tape in an address to the National Press Club today. Ms. Evans says that it's the Commonwealth's responsibility to ensure students can afford a university education.
5: On the government side, their obligation is to ensure that university is not so expensive that many people who would benefit from a higher education are excluded for it in the way of costs. And that includes, in particular, people from low socioeconomic backgrounds, regional students and First Nations students.
2: Viral eating videos have been found to have an impact on body image perception. Laura Devoy has the details.
6: Close to 500 young adults in Australia and China have taken part in a Flinders University study which has examined reactions to content showing a new trend of social media influencers consuming large amounts of food. PhD candidate Phoebe Wu says the findings suggest frequent exposure to eating videos may be linked to concerns about appearance, food cravings and unhealthy eating behaviours. She says many of the influencers maintain a thin appearance despite consuming an enormous amount of food, and this is sending mixed messages by combining unrealistic body ideals with overeating. The researchers have cautioned the findings don't prove eating videos cause eating problems. Rather, they highlight the need for further research and education.
2: And overseas in Pakistan, at least 14 babies have been killed after a fire broke out at a nursery for newborns at a major government hospital in the capital. Hospital officials say at least 15 infants were in the room when the fire erupted early this morning, with one rescued. There are reports the compressor of an air conditioning unit exploded inside the nursery. An investigation is underway into the incident, which is among the deadliest hospital fires in the country in recent years. And in sport, in tennis, it was a day of mixed results for Australia at the Winston-Salem Open, with two of the four players in action reaching the last 16. James Duckworth and Rinki Hijikata were both successful in North Carolina, but compatriots Cruz Hewitt and Adam Walton were eliminated.
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9: For Goulburn local weather outlook for the rest of the week, today, Wednesday, showers 15 degrees and we're expecting 8 degrees overnight. But Thursday, showers again, 15. Friday, sunny, another 15 degrees. And on Saturday, cloudy 16 degrees. Currently it is 14 degrees, and that's the Goulburn local weather outlook for the rest of the week.
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0: remember Dad and Dave? 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

0: Billboard Hot 100 Single Charts 1981. Eric Clapton, I Can't Stand It. Cars at the Courthouse will be on the 30th of August. That would be from 10 a.m. until 11:30 a.m. A classic car will be held at the last Sunday of each month on Montague Street between the Courthouse and Belmore Park. 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That is again 10 a.m. until 11:30 a.m. at the Goulburn Courthouse at Montague Street here in Goulburn. 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I'll be right back.
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0: On the road, keep it locked on Ram 103.3 for the perfect drive time playlist. And just to briefly acknowledge all our presenters today, we did start with Brian Jones for community news and interviews. And yes, myself will just about to end here, and so will be presenting after 6 o'clock news for 80s Backbeat, and then Braden Jeffrey for Stereo Revival, thanking everyone.
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0: that's the end of Drive Time Expert today. Thanking you all for tuning in. I shall be back again tomorrow 4 till 6 for more Drive Time Mix. 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
1: Hello, I'm Alyssa Delfs. The federal government, state premiers and chief ministers have met today in Sydney for a national cabinet meeting, with data centres a key focus of discussions. The Commonwealth was hoping to land a national agreement with all states to block developers from building data centres near homes, schools or prime agricultural land. As part of the proposal, data centres would be required to add more renewables to the grid than they take out, and they must minimise water use. Meanwhile, Queensland and the Northern Territory objected to the government's obligations around renewables. Queensland Premier David Crisafulli explains why the data centre proposal is contentious for Queensland.
2: States can absolutely participate, what the PM says, in that social licence. Each state will have a point of difference. We believe that we can control our data sovereignty, protect the rights of local communities, and enable that energy mix to bring those data centres on. And that comes with the point of difference that we have, and this has enabled that to occur.
1: The Prime Minister says Dolly Parton made the world a better place in so many ways. The American singer, songwriter, actress and philanthropist died last night in Nashville, Tennessee, at the age of 80 after a short battle with cancer. Over her seven-decade career, she composed thousands of songs. Anthony Albanese says it's a sad day around the world.
3: She had such an extraordinarily large personality and was much loved here in Australia and around the world. There'll be a lot of broken hearts in Australia today, and may I just say that Dolly Parton, I'm sure, will rest in peace. She lived loudly and she lived a great life, and she'll be much missed.
1: A fox is the latest species in Australia suspected of contracting bird flu, sparking concerns for the country's native scavenger species, including the endangered Tasmanian devil. Along with the fox discovered in Adelaide, a little penguin was among new suspected events of the deadly strain reported by South Australian authorities today. Bird flu reporting in SA is now based on events rather than individual cases and may involve one or more animals. The state government says there were no H5 bird flu detections in poultry or other livestock, and the risk to human health remains low. The long-standing process of moving turtle nests to save the eggs may have unintended consequences. David Wilson has the story.
4: That's according to research from the University of New South Wales, who have found green turtle nests on Heron Island in the southern Great Barrier Reef produce different hatchlings if they were shaded or not. Hatchling sex is affected by nest temperature, and whilst around equal numbers of males and females hatch from shaded nests, they were smaller and less able to right themselves when flipped than their unshaded, mostly female counterparts. Sea turtle ecologist David Dorr says there are multiple factors involved which must be investigated to give turtles their best chance, adding the movement of nests which would otherwise be lost should not be stopped. Only around 1 in 1,000 green turtle hatchlings survive to the breeding age of 30 years.
1: And taking a look at sport, in AFL, veteran Fremantle forward Sam Sikowski has announced his retirement at the age of 29 on the eve of the club's AFL finals campaign. Sikowski has played 127 games since making his debut in 2018 and will hang up his boots at the end of the season. He says he's been thinking about retirement for a while and couldn't resist the pull to return home to Victoria.
5: I've always felt like I've wanted to give everything I've got to this club and my career. But things just start to shift as you get older, and I'm sort of ready for that. Well, I am ready for that next chapter of my life, and I really want to get back to Melbourne to reconnect with my family and friends. And I've got a baby boy coming any day now.
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9: And at the moment, outside our studio at the Goulburn Railway Bowling Club, it is currently 14.1 degrees, and we have relative humidity of 74%. Wind from the west from the northwest at between 12.6 and 28 kilometres per hour, and barometric pressure 1,020 hectopascals. We did have a little bit of rain early this morning, but that did clear up. So we're looking at an overnight low of 5 degrees in the morning, and tomorrow should bring 15 for Thursday. And the description is just rain. It looks like the sun's making an appearance on Friday, 4 through to 15, with clear skies. Saturday and Sunday, we have both of those days as mostly cloudy, 3 degrees through to 16 for Saturday, 3 to 17 for Sunday, and as I said, both of those mostly cloudy. And the sun's back again on Monday and Tuesday of next week, and the temperatures are a bit higher, 4 through to 19 for Monday, and Tuesday 6 to 18. So the temperatures are creeping up a bit. I'm Sue, and I'll be keeping you company with 80s Backbeat through until 8 o'clock tonight. I usually play songs around a theme, and as it is book week, I thought we'd make it stories and books and things like that that we can relate. The connection to that theme can be the song title, the artist or band name, or the lyrics, or something about the album cover. So sit back and enjoy plenty of music coming your way, as I said, 6 through till 8. And we might start off with this one from Lamal, and I think you can probably guess what it is.

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1: That's right, Ram FM, where you are listening to 80s Backbeat with Sue, and we are featuring songs about, well, that we can connect to Book Week. So we started off with Lamal and The Neverending Story, and followed by The Story of a Young Heart from A Flock of Seagulls. And yes, they do have more than one song or album. And then we heard from Rod Stewart with Every Picture Tells a Story, and the last one was The Expression with The Story Goes On. It is currently 21 minutes past 6 and we're headed for 8 o'clock tonight, and the time gets away fairly rapidly when I get in here. And I was just going to give the weather a quick flick and see if the outside temperature had changed yet. 11.6, I think that was probably... may have changed slightly, but nothing much happening by the sounds of things, but it was a bit cooler out there the last time I went out. As I said, we're playing songs to do with stories, tales, books and other things that we can connect, I suppose, various costumes and figures that we can connect to Book Week. And if you have children or grandchildren at school, they're likely to have been taking part in Book Week, dressing up and having a parade like lots of children do at this time of the year. Next up, here's one from the Moody Blues, A Winter's Tale.

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1: I guess you did turn me on because you're listening to 80s Backbeat through until 8 o'clock on RAM FM 103.3 in Goulburn. I'm Sue, keeping you company till 8 o'clock, and we're playing songs to do with Book Week. And we heard that last one was from, Talking Heads, sorry, with The Book I Read. We also heard from A-ha in there, and the other tracks of theirs that you might be familiar with, the most famous one is Take On Me. And that one goes out especially to Sam, who enjoyed that and wondered what the track was. And I suggested that Sam try and get hold of a look at the film clip of Take On Me, because I was very impressed with that when I found that. We also heard from Flock of Seagulls in there with The Story of a Young Heart, and earlier in that lot we played A Winter's Tale from the Moody Blues. There's plenty of music coming your way, 17 minutes to 7 on a Wednesday night, and let's see if there's any change in temperature. Over the next few days we've got 5 through to 15 tomorrow and rain. Friday, a big sun appearing, 4 through to 15, 2 days of clouds over the weekend, 3 to 16 for Saturday, 3 to 17 for Sunday, and by Monday and Tuesday it's sunny again, and the temperatures are increasing over time. So we're going from 15 over today and tomorrow and Friday. We've got 16 and 17 for Saturday and Sunday. By Monday, it's 19 and 18 as the maximum. So, for Thursday, there is forecast of rain, and it's 13% chance of 0 to 5 millimetres. Here's The Cure.

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1: That's right, where we're listening to 80s Backbeat, and we are featuring songs to do with Book Week. So it can be the song title, the album, the artist or band name, the lyrics, or something else that we can connect to our theme. And in the last little bit, we've heard from The Cure with Pillbox Tales off Join the Dots, Rick Springfield with a very short thing called Comic Book Superheroes, Echo and the Bunnymen with Read It in Books, and that one from Belinda Carlisle about Little Black Book. Plenty more to come, and Black Books always reminds me of that show about the bookshop from British TV. Excellent stuff. Plenty more music to come. Here's the sports.

The late, great David Bowie there off Diamond Dogs with 1984. And I meant to follow that one on from the Eurythmics with Sex Crime 84, but I clicked on the wrong button and ended up with Cut a Long Story Short from Spandau Ballet in the middle there. Playing songs to do with Book Week, and as I said, it's something that is really made a big deal of at schools. And if you happen to be a library user, you're likely to find that there are lots of activities going on around the library. So, the main thing, I suppose, with Book Week itself is that it tends to be something that parents are helping kids prepare for, kids or grandkids prepare for dressing up in costume related to a particular book for a school activity. That's what it reminds me of. And it is currently 11 minutes past 7. I don't think anything much is changing about the weather conditions outside. I guess I'll find out more when I have to leave, but it does tend to get quite cool while I'm in here. It's down to 10.6 now, and we're looking at an overnight low of 5, so it's about halfway to where it's going to get. And tomorrow we're looking at some rain and 15 degrees as a maximum, 13% of 0 to 5 millimetres of rain. Anyway, let's flick on with the music. But just before we do, a couple of community service announcements. The Lilac City Brass, Lilac Academy Brass and Sutherland Shire Brass Bands proudly present More Brass in the Community, a fun and friendly show with something for everyone. That will be at the Old Ceramics Hall at the Hume Conservatorium in Verner Street. You may know it as what used to be the old TAFE building in Verner Street in Goulburn. 26th of September and 2 p.m. so it's an afternoon show, and you can contact them for more information or for tickets. It includes tea or coffee. And what else have we got here? The Breast Green New South Wales van is in Goulburn at the moment from 24th of August through to the 27th of November. So that's a long time period. No excuse for not managing to get regular checks and prevention detection done. The material provided says from the New South Wales director, Veronica Scriven, she says a regular breast screen is one of the most important things women can do for their health. Detecting early increases your chance of survival while reducing the likelihood of invasive treatments such as mastectomy and chemotherapy. Around 90% of women diagnosed with breast cancer have no family history. So they're making a point of saying it doesn't necessarily mean if nobody else had it in the family had it, it won't turn up at some point. This is why breast cancer screening is so important for all eligible women. So that vital service is in Goulburn, and they suggest that women have a screen every 2 years from the age of 50. Any woman with a family history should discuss their specific needs with their GP, or if you have any sort of symptoms, you should be in touch with your GP or health worker as soon as possible. It is equipped, the mobile clinic is equipped with a lift
system to support women with health conditions or a disability so that they can have a mammogram. And anyone with additional needs is encouraged to let the group know when they are making an appointment. To book a free mammogram, visit book.breastscreen.newsouthwales.gov.au, or even easier, call 13 20 50. That number again, 13 20 50. And it will be located at the Veolia Arena at the showground, 47 Braidwood Road. So that's a valuable thing for people to take advantage of while it is in the local area. And well, I think that'll do us for now. How about this one from Mark Knopfler?

Simon and Garfunkel there with Bookends Theme off their Bookends album. And before that we had Air Supply with When I Say from the Book of Love. And at the top of that set we had Mark Knopfler with an instrumental song off his compilation album Screen Playing, which was called Once Upon a Time. And sorry, I can't see the rest of the title there. It was actually the used for the soundtrack of The Princess Bride. And if you know, inconceivable.

That was Led Zeppelin with Ramble On, which is supposed to be contain lots of bits and pieces of Lord of the Rings quotes. I don't know whether I was paying attention, but it really was a bit lost on me. Perhaps I've had a little too many bookie songs tonight. Before that, we heard from the Beatles with Paperback Writer and Barry Manilow with Read 'em and Weep. Although it wasn't about books, it was about cards, it certainly was fair game in the way we do things. The connection can be the song title, the artist or band name, the lyrics or something else that maybe even lives just in my head. And I know there are people out there who listen and try and work out what the connection is between what I play and the theme. And if it's very strange, I might actually let you into the secret of that for those individual ones. And the world lost a very famous music person in the name of Dolly Parton. And I think a lot of places have been playing and being asked for songs in memory of Dolly. So I think we probably should do that ourselves. And one of the most famous ones, I think, was Dolly Parton and Kenny Rogers doing Islands in the Stream. So I'm just going to play that for a couple of people who requested such things. And then for the end part of the show, it is actually International Dog Day. So we're going to change and go into dog-related songs for the last little bit in memory of Dolly. And I read today that she didn't mind, it was a quote to say she didn't mind dumb blonde jokes because she certainly wasn't dumb and neither was she blonde, which I thought was a great comeback.

Foreigner there with Big Dog, and he sounds like a lovely, friendly little fella, doesn't he? Thanks for your company for 80s Backbeat. I invite you to join me next week and every Wednesday for as much 80s music as I can cram into the time available through until 8 o'clock and loosely connect to a theme. 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
1: Good evening, ladies and gentlemen, and welcome to Stereo Revival. My name is Braden. I'll be with you for the next couple of hours, bringing you rock, pop, and soul from the 50s till now. It's Wednesday night, which means at 9 o'clock we've got 33 and a third coming up. And tonight we'll continue our exploration of David Bowie albums. We started a season of David Bowie albums last week, and we'll be continuing on with that this week with his fourth record, and one that is widely regarded as one of the greatest albums of all time, The Rise and Fall of Ziggy Stardust. So that's coming up at 9 o'clock. Until then, we got plenty to be getting on with. We're going to get things underway with Australian band Something for Kate and Cigarettes and Suitcases.

Bobby Lewis is tossing and turning. Martha Reeves and the Vandellas gave You Nowhere to Run, and Something for Kate there with Cigarettes and Suitcases. Here's Joan Jett and the Blackhearts covering a classic piece of Blue-Eyed Soul. This is You Don't Own Me.

Melissa Etheridge with Your Little Secret, For the Ages by Paul Kelly, and You Don't Own Me by Joan Jett, and The Black Arts. You're listening to Stereo Revival. Here's The Hooters. This is 500 Miles.

0: That would be Green by Alex Lloyd. Sia had Soon Will Be Found, and the Hooters got us underway with 500 Miles. This next one is Florence and the Machine covering Cold War Kids, one of their great songs. This is Hospital Beds.
1: There's nothing to do here, so just lie and complain in bed at the hospital. Coming and going, asleep and awake in bed.

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2: You're listening to Stereo Revival. Before the break, we had The Monkees, I'm a Believer, a track written by Neil Diamond. We also had Can't Slow Down by Lionel Richie and Hospital Beds, as covered by Florence and the Machine. It's coming up on 9 o'clock when we'll have our album this week for 33 and a third. We have time for a few more tunes before that. Here's Sam Cooke, and he's going to shake.

come tell you a story about a woman I know. I come loving, steal the show. She ain't exactly pretty, ain't exactly small. 4, 2, 3, 9, 50.

That was Whole Lotta Rosie by AC/DC, Good Lovin' by The Rascals, Coming Up Close by Till Tuesday, and Shake by Sam Cooke. Last week on 33 and a Third, we listened to Hunky Dory by David Bowie. And I wanted to continue our season of Bowie albums. And I was debating what we would have tonight, whether it would be a live album that covered the entire Ziggy Stardust era, or if we would go through the Ziggy Stardust records. And I've decided we're going to go through them. And we're going to start tonight with the rise and fall of Ziggy Stardust. This was an album that was developed in the aftermath of Hunky Dory, with Bowie's new band touring that album, which became The Spiders from Mars. Bowie settled into the character, creating the mythos around him, wearing somebody else for a while, in the tradition that he had been raised in. He was an experienced actor and mime, and so putting on a character to be on stage was a very natural choice for him. Ziggy would become, of course, his definitive character in many ways, although definitely not the only one that he would wear throughout the years. The Rise and Fall of Ziggy Stardust is a loose concept album narrative. There is a thread running through it about a man coming to Earth from Mars to save the world through rock and roll. Although the question of whether he's here for us or here for him becomes an ongoing one. The album, of course, begins with the scintillating 5 years, one of Bowie's finest tracks, on which he explores the impact on people of being told that the world is ending, setting the scene for Ziggy coming to rescue us. And it runs through a gamut of tracks. Side one contains many of Bowie's enduring classics, not only 5 years, Soul Love, and Moon Age Daydream, but there's plenty more to come on side two as well. So let's get things underway tonight from 33 and a Third with side one, The Rise and Fall of Ziggy Stardust.

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4: Hope you're enjoying the show. That was side one of The Rise and Fall of Ziggy Stardust. We're now going to flip it over to side two, which opens with the track Lady Stardust, and explores several elements of the story before concluding with one of the greatest suites of music ever released. Hang on to yourself, Suffragette City, and of course, Rock and Roll Suicide. An absolute ripper of a side of music, and I hope you enjoy it as much as I will. David Bowie, The Rise and Fall of Ziggy Stardust, side two.

cigarette. The water wall is calling, it lingers, then you forget. Oh, oh, oh, oh, you're a rock and roll suicide. You're too old to lose it, too young to choose it.

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That was The Rise and Fall of Ziggy Stardust and the Spiders from Mars by David Bowie, concluding with one of his all-time great songs, Rock and Roll Suicide. I hope you enjoyed it. I really did. Next week, we will journey with Ziggy to America for the second of the Ziggy Stardust albums, Aladdin Sane. For the moment, we're going to head towards the end of the show. This is Darlene Love and Wait Till My Bobby Gets Home.

I Drove All Night by Roy Orbison. Nora Jones had I Think It's Going to Rain Today, and Darlene Love with Wait Till My Bobby Gets Home. Thank you for your company this evening. I hope you've enjoyed the show. I'll be back with you on Friday to round out the week. But until then, I'll leave you tonight with You Too. And from Rattle and Hum, All I Want Is You. Thank you and good night.

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1: And I'm Barry Mackay.
0: And welcome to It's Time, the show where we look at the best of the Australian national charts between the 60s and the 90s, using the Kent Music Report, the Australian Music Report, and the ARIA charts. Today, we're looking at the best of the charts from this week in 1998. Barry, what's coming up on today's show?
1: Coming up on today's show, we've got Ricky Martin, The Living End, The Goo Goo Dolls, and Prez Michelle featuring ODB and Maya.
2: Kicking us off at number 19 on the Australian Singles Chart this week, on the 24th of August 1998, was Brisbane band Regurgitator and Polyester Girl.

0: From Brisbane, that's Regurgitator and Polyester Girl at number 19 on the Australian Singles Chart this week, on the 24th of August 1998. And that single had peaked at number 14 on the Australian Singles Chart 2 weeks earlier. The third single from the Brisbane band's double platinum album Unit, the track is a glitchy synth-driven satire of commercialism and synthetic relationships. Frontman Quan Yeomans later admitted that the song was a throwaway, recorded quickly and sillily. Yet it became the most successful track of their career. The lyrics follow a man's devotion to a sex doll and the romantic trauma that ensues when she breaks and requires repairs. The song's impact was massive, reaching the top 20 in both Australia and New Zealand, and landing at number 26 on Triple J's Hottest 100.
1: And falling down the Australian national charts this week on the 24th of August 1998, from number 9 back to number 17 was Ricky Martin with The Cup of Life.

0: Ricky Martin with The Cup of Life there at number 17 on the Australian National Charts this week on the 24th of August 1998. And that single had topped the charts here in Australia for 4 weeks between June to July that year. Released in March of that year, The Cup of Life is the definitive World Cup anthem that launched Ricky Martin toward global superstardom. Commissioned by FIFA for the tournament in France, the song was a high-energy blend of samba, Latin pop, and Batacuta rhythms. The song was part of a deliberate strategy to introduce the world to the charms of Spanish language music. The gamble worked, and the single topped charts in 30 countries and is widely credited with ushering in the Latin explosion of the late 90s.
1: Falling two places down the charts from number 14 to number 16 this week on the 24th of August 1998 was Australian band The Living End, and the AA-sided hit, Prisoner of Society and Second Solution.

0: Diving In, then be double A-sided hits, Second Solution and Prisoner of Society. At number 16 on the Australian singles chart there on the 24th of August 1998. It was one of the biggest charting singles of the decade, staying in the charts for 66 weeks. It also peaked at number 3 in June earlier that year. Released in 1997, the double A-side EP, Second Solution and Prisoner of Society, served as the explosive breakthrough for Melbourne trio The Living End. Combining punk energy with a rockabilly edge, the release became the highest-selling Australian single of the 1990s. The anthem Prisoner of Society resonated with a generation of fans through its raw, rebellious lyrics and a low-budget music video set in a classroom.
1: You're listening to It's Time, the show where we look at the best of the Australian national charts between the 60s and the 90s, using the Kent Music Report, the Australian Music Report, and the ARIA charts. Today we're looking at the best of the charts from this week in 1998. Rising up the charts two places from number 15 to number 13 this week on the 24th of August 1998 was Bus Stop featuring Carl Douglas and Kung Fu Fighting.

disco. He's out to take his chance. He knows the honey's in the house, only go for romance. He's got a white suit on, 1:05, and the night has just begun.

0: That's Kung Fu Fighting by Bus Stop featuring Carl Douglas at number 13 on the Australian National Charts this week on the 24th of August 1998. And that single went on to peak at number 12 here in Australia the following week. The song was a revitalised version of Carl Douglas's 1974 disco classic, For a New Generation. By sampling Douglas's original vocals and layering them with fresh rap verses, the remix tapped into the late 90s trend of updating 70s hits with a high-energy dance beat. The track proved to be a major success, climbing to number 8 on the UK singles chart and earning gold certification here in Australia. While the original record was a global phenomenon that sold 11 million copies, Bus Stop's reimagining of the song gave a second life on club floors and in cinema.
1: Peaking at number 10 on the Australian singles chart this week, on the 24th of August 1998, was Danish band Aqua and Turn Back Time.

0: peaking at number 10 on the Australian Singles Chart this week on the 24th of August 1998. That's Aqua with Turn Back Time. Released earlier that year, Turn Back Time saw the Danish dance pop group Aqua pivot away from the Cupid doll vocals and neon energy of hits like Barbie Girl. As a centerpiece for the Sliding Doors film soundtrack, this soul-searching ballad traded Europop beats for a down-tempo trip-hop arrangement featuring saxophone riffs and plucked guitars. The shift highlighted Lena Nystrom's vocal range, earning the band newfound credibility with critics who were surprised by their musical versatility. The track was a major international success, securing Aqua's third consecutive number one on the UK singles chart and reaching the top 10 here in Australia, New Zealand and Sweden. While it lacked the larger-than-life cartoon aesthetic of their earlier work, its atmospheric production proved the group could transcend their bubblegum roots.
1: Let's have a look at the top 10 albums of the week on the 24th of August 1998. At number 10, we had City of Angels, the soundtrack. At number 9, Hit Machine 20 by various artists. At number 8, The Game Is to Be Sold, Not to Be Told by Snoop Dogg. At number 7, Whatever and Ever Are Men by Ben Folds 5. At number 6, Postcards from Heaven by the Lighthouse Family. At number 5, Hello Nasty by the Beastie Boys. At number 4, Yourself or Someone Like You by Matchbox 20. At number 3, Wild Volume 5 by various artists. At number 2, Left of the Middle by Natalie Imbruglia. And at number 1, Triple J Hottest 105 by various artists. That spent 6 weeks at the top, and this was its last week at number 1. Let's have a look at the number 4 album for the week, Yourself or Someone Like You by Matchbox 20, which peaked at number 3 the following month. It was the debut album from the American band, and it stands as a landmark of post-grunge and traditional rock. While it only sold 610 copies in its first week, the album eventually became a global phenomenon, selling over 15 million copies. The title was a last-minute change from Woodshed Diaries after frontman Rob Thomas heard a singer at a cafe dedicate a song to you or someone like you. Well, let's have a listen to one of the songs from that album. Here's Push.

0: That's a song from the number 4 album of the week this week on the 24th of August 1998. Yourself or Someone Like You by Matchbox 20, and that's Push.
1: Let's take a look at the news headlines for August 1998. On the 7th of August, bombings of the United States embassies in Dar es Salaam, Tanzania, and Nairobi in Kenya killed 224 people and injured over 4,500. The attacks are linked to terrorist Osama bin Laden, an exile from Saudi Arabia. On the 14th of August, the coalition tax reform package is launched, introducing a 10% GST with proceeds distributed to the states. Income tax will be lowered, the wholesale tax abolished, and certain taxes on financial transactions removed. On the 16th of August, two Victoria police officers, Sergeant Gary Silk, age 34, and Senior Constable Rodney Miller, age 35, are shot and killed during a covert operation in Moorabbin, Victoria. They were investigating a series of armed robberies targeting restaurants and small businesses in Melbourne's southeastern suburbs when they were ambushed. Bandali Debs was later convicted and sentenced to life in prison for the murders, while a second conviction was overturned in 2022. The killings remain one of the most notorious attacks on police in Victoria's history. And finally, on the 17th of August, Russia devalues the ruble, defaults on domestic debt, and declares a moratorium on foreign debt repayment, marking the start of the 1998 Russian financial crisis.
0: You're listening to It's Time, the show where we look at the best of the Australian national charts between the 60s and the 90s, using the Kent Music Report, the Australian Music Report, and the ARIA charts. Today we're looking at the best of the charts from this week in 1998.
1: Rising up the charts, number 13 to number 8 this week on the 24th of August 1998 was Bachelor Girl and Buses and Trains.

0: That's Bachelor Girl and Buses and Trains at number 8 on the Australian Singles Chart this week on the 24th of August 1998. And that single went on to peak at number 3 on the Australian Singles Chart 2 weeks later. Released in June 1998, Buses and Trains serves as the standout debut for Australian duo Bachelor Girl. Written by James Roche and performed by Tania Doko, the track became a radio staple, peaking at number 4 on the ARIA Singles Chart and reaching the top 10 in New Zealand. The song's clever lyrical metaphor, comparing the dangers of a broken heart to the everyday risks of crossing the street, struck a chord with a wide audience, earning it the APRA Award for Song of the Year in 1999.
1: And rising up the Australian national charts this week on the 24th of August 1998, one place from number 8 to number 7 was Irish band Bewitched and Sailor Bee.
2: Some people say I look like me.

0: That's Irish girl group Bewitched with C'est la Vie at number 7 on the Australian national charts this week on the 24th of August 1998. And that single went on to peak at number 6 here in Australia the following week. When the song hit the top of the UK charts, Bewitched became the youngest girl group to ever achieve a number 1 hit. Written by the band members alongside a seasoned production team, the track is a high-energy mix of bubblegum pop and traditional Irish fiddle melodies. While the song's bright sound appealed to younger listeners, the band later noted that the lyrics were packed with cheeky double entendres aimed squarely at the parents.
1: Peaking at number 6 on the Australian Singles Chart this week on the 24th of August 1998 was British band Steps and Last Thing on My Mind.

0: peaking at number 6 on the Australian singles chart this week on the 24th of August 1998. That's Steps and Last Thing on My Mind. And that single first peaked at number 6 the previous week. In April 1998, British pop group Steps followed up their line dancing debut with a cover of Bananarama's Last Thing on My Mind. Produced by Pete Waterman, the track significantly outpeaked the 1992 original, reaching number 6 in the UK and spending 3 weeks at number 5 in Australia. Critics hailed the song as pure pop heaven, noting a deliberate arabesque melodrama that blended upbeat disco production with lyrics about an unexpected breakup. The track proved Steps were more than a novelty act, kicking off a streak of 15 consecutive top 10 hits. You're listening to It's Time, the show where we look at the best of the Australian national charts between the 60s and the 90s, using the Kent Music Report, the Australian Music Report, and the ARIA charts. Today we're looking at the best of the charts from this week in 1998.
1: And holding steady at number 2 on the Australian national charts this week on the 24th of August 1998 were the Goo Goo Dolls with Iris.

0: That's the Goo Goo Dolls with Iris at number 2 on the Australian National Charts this week on the 24th of August 1998, where it peaked. Released in April 1998, the song is a definitive power ballad originally written for the City of Angels soundtrack. Frontman John Resnick famously utilised a unique guitar tuning to create its signature haunting resonance. Interestingly, the title was borrowed from country folk singer Iris DeMent after Resnick spotted her name in a newspaper.
1: And finally, let's take a look at the top 10 singles of the week for this week on the 24th of August 1998. At number 10, we had Turn Back Time by Aqua. At number 9, This Is How We Party by SOAP. At number 8, Buses and Trains by Bachelor Girl. At number 7, Sailor V by Bewitched. At number 6, Last Thing on My Mind by Steps. At number 5, The Boy Is Mine by Brandy and Monica. At number 4, When the Lights Go Out by 5. At number 3, High by the Lighthouse Family. At number 2, Iris by the Goo Goo Dolls. And at number 1, a single that peaked at number 1 for 5 weeks. And this was its 5th week at the top spot. Here's Praz Michelle featuring ODB and Maya with Ghetto Superstar. That is what you are.

0: Michelle featuring ODB and Maya with Ghetto Superstar. That is what you are at number one on the Australian Singles Chart this week on the 24th of August 1998. And that single peaked at number one for 6 weeks, and this was its fifth week at number one. The song serves as the solo debut for Fugees member Pras. The track famously samples the Bee Gees' penned Islands in the Stream. It became a global hit, topping the charts across Europe and New Zealand, while peaking at number 15 in the United States.
1: Well, that's the show for another week. Thanks go to David Kent and his website, www.australianchartbooks.com.au, for the use of his Kent Music Report and Australian Music Report charts in the show. News headlines are mostly sourced from the Chronicle of the 20th Century, published by Penguin. I'm Barry Mackay.
0: And I'm William Broom.
1: We hope that you can join us again next week when we have a look at the best of the Australian charts from this week in 1964.

0: wanna make yourself $5, man?
1: Yeah, bro.
0: Hey, look here, run this down the street for me right quick, okay? Run this down the street for me.
1: Hey. What? Huh? I don't know. What? I'm just going across the street.
2: Shut your mouth.
1: Oh, no. What'd I do?
3: Turn around. Put your hands behind your back. Let's go.
4: A jury of your peers having found you guilty. 10 years.
1: What? Hey, come on. Get in that cell.

Yeah. Oh, baby.

0: Hello, everyone. This is your Action News reporter with all the news that is news across the nation on the scene at the supermarket. There seems to have been some disturbance here. Pardon me, sir. Did you see what happened?
1: Yeah, I did. I was standing over by the tomatoes, and here he come, running through the pole beans, through the fruits and vegetables, naked as a jaybird. And I hollered over to Ethel. I said, "Don't look, Ethel!" And it's too late. She'd already been incensed.
2: He comes.

0: This is your Action News reporter once again, and we're here at the gas station. Pardon me, sir, did you see what happened?
1: Yeah, I was just in here getting my tires checked, and he just appeared out of the traffic. Come streaking around the grease right there. Didn't have nothing on but a smile. I looked in there, and Ethel was getting her cold drink. I hollered, "Don't look, Ethel!" And it's too late. She'd already been mooned. Flashed her right there in front of the shop. So.
2: He ain't rude.
1: Boogity, boogity.
2: He ain't

0: Once again, your Action News reporter in the booth at the gym covering the disturbance at the basketball playoff. Pardon me, sir. Did you see what happened?
1: Yeah, see. Hey, Tom, I was just going down there to get Ethel a snow cone. Here he come, right out of the cheap seats. Dribbling. Right down the middle of the court. Didn't have on nothing but his PS. Made a hook shot and got out through the concession stand. I hollered up at Ethel. I said, "Don't look, Ethel!" 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She'd already got a free shot. Grandstand. 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

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Now I know we both love her, and I guess we always will. But you're gonna have to find another, 'cause she's my girl.

Of this song is the Wildwood Flower. Now, the Wildwood Flower is an old country classic. It's gained a whole new popularity. The song isn't any more popular, but the flower's doing real good. The Wildwood Flower grew wild on the farm, and we never knowed what it was called. Some said it's a flower, and some said it's a weed. I didn't give it much thought. One day I was out there talking to my brother, and I reached down for a weed to chew on. Things got fuzzy and things got blurry, and then everything was gone. Didn't know what happened, but I knew it beat the hell out of sniffing burlap. I come to, and my brother was there, and he said, "What's wrong with your eyes?" I said, "I don't know. I was chewing on a weed." He said, "Well, let me give it a try." Spent the rest of that day and most of that night trying to find my brother Bill. Caught up with him about 6 o'clock the next morning, naked, singing on the windmill. He said he flew up there. I had to fly up and get him down. He's about half crazy. The very next day, we picked a bunch of them weeds and we put them in the sun to dry. And we mashed them up and cleaned them off, put them in the corn cob pipe. Smoking them wildwood flowers got to be a habit. We never seen no harm. Oh, we thought it was kind of handy. Take a trip and never leave the farm. They go puff that wildwood weed. Next thing you know, you're just wandering around behind the little animals. All good things got to come to an end. It's the same with the wildwood weeds. One day this fella from Washington come by and spied them and turned white as a sheet. And he dug and he burned and he burned and he dug and he killed all our cute little weeds. And then he drove away. We just smiled and waved, sitting there on that sack of seeds.

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2: 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And we're loved everywhere we go.
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2: Good morning, I'm Laura Devoy. Survivors of devastating flash floods in northern Nepal have described it as sounding like a volcano erupting. Authorities say they've recovered more than 150 bodies and hundreds more are missing, including around 400 tourists. Rescue operations are ongoing on both sides of the border between Nepal and the Chinese region of Tibet. The BBC spoke to one survivor in Nepal's Nuwakot district.
3: My family members were swept away by the flood in front of my eyes. My father, my mother, my sister and her kids have all been swept away. They could not escape the flood. They didn't stand a chance. This flood took everything. But my son and I climbed the rooftop of a house and survived.
2: Meantime, Foreign Minister Penny Wong says the Department of Foreign Affairs and Trade is urgently working to confirm the welfare of Australians in the area. Reports suggest dozens may be among the missing. Senator Wong says Australians in need of emergency consular assistance should contact DFAT's Consular Emergency Centre. An American parent whose daughter took her own life has welcomed Meta's commitment to stronger child safety measures. The social media giant has agreed to pay more than $23 billion as part of a settlement with US states. It ended a trial over claims Meta's platforms harmed children, though the company still faces numerous other lawsuits. Victoria Hicks, whose daughter Alexandra took her own life as a result of social media, says it's a step in the right direction.
4: After watching Adam Mosseri's performance in court yesterday, I'm not surprised they settled. Like, Mark Zuckerberg does not want to go up against and see all the information that they have. So I'm very pleased. There's lots of lawsuits coming for these companies, lots of parents. And yeah, I am so, I feel like there's, like, justice is possible.
2: Another rewrite of Queensland's bail laws will be put to State Parliament today. The legislation includes the breach bail go to jail policy. Premier David Crisafulli says since adult crime, adult time came into effect, the number of victims of crime has dropped by 9.6% per capita. He told the ABC it's about making sure there are consequences for habitual repeat offenders who keep breaching their bail conditions.
5: We want to be able to give the tools in place that if somebody is a risk to the community, that the ability to get bail is more difficult for those repeat offenders.
2: Writers, readers and storytellers from across Victoria are converging on the Words in Winter Festival. The volunteer-run festival in Daylesford and Hepburn in the state's Central Highlands brings together storytellers for 5 days of workshops, readings and performances. Speaking to National Radio News, festival producer Devon Taylor says it celebrates the community who made it possible just as much as the literature.
6: The festival's now in its 24th year. So it's a fairly significant milestone, and last year we initiated a Hall of Fame because it takes a village to raise a festival, and we thought it was really important to acknowledge the people who came before.
2: Turning to sport, in cricket, Mitchell Stark has surpassed India's Jasprit Bumrah to be ranked the best test bowler in the world. Australia has 5 in the top 10 in the latest ICC rankings. Pat Cummins was 4th, Scott Boland 7th, Josh Hazlewood 9th and Nathan Lyon 10th. England's Harry Brook was top of the test batting rankings, Steve Smith was 3rd and Travis Head 4th. Australia was the highest ranked men's test team and the highest ranked women's ODI and 2020 team.
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8: At the moment, sitting on around about 9 degrees, wind from the east, northeast, 11 kilometres an hour, gusting up to 13. 100% relative humidity, And there is a slight chance of a shower this morning, mostly sunny afternoon. Light winds becoming westerly 15 to 20 kilometres an hour on the late afternoon and lighter this evening. There's no fire danger rating, but take it easy out there, won't you? And the UV index is also moderate.

hope you enjoy the mix of music between now and then. There'll also be a couple of PK special spots a little bit after 9 o'clock, and or I should say, yeah, 9 o'clock, why not, and an hour or so later on. Bad jokes and also some trivia.

And now, here's Dolly Parton. Thank you for the music, Dolly. Your entertainment over the years, your sense of humour, and also the fact that you helped a lot of people out when they were in need after some natural disasters. Dolly Parton, rest in peace. And here's one just for you. Why'd you come?

A gypsy queen singing about some country radio. Ray Brown on the Whispers, 20 miles. For you youngsters out there, if you're not sure what a mile is, Google it. Here's the Deltones.

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0: called Joy. And before that was Rob E.G. 55 Days at Peking. Here's the loved ones.
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2: Taking your child to school or picking them up, particularly children under 10, make sure you park your car legally and safely and walk them right to or from the school gate or bus stop so they don't have to cross the road alone. And if they're under 8, hold their hand.

Watch It. Yeah, the id with Jeff St. John. And now, here's Steve and the Board, followed up by Nomi Rowe.

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Ev Harrell, wondering what she was doing there, doing things she shouldn't do. And Lucky Star was in there, he's been everywhere. Man, I respect that fella when he did that. How could you rattle off all those towns? I wonder if he stopped to draw a breath. Anyway, that was Lucky Star in there with I've Been Everywhere. And a quick look at the gig guide at the Bolo. On Friday, we've got David Mood. And on Saturday, we've got Quinny at the Bolo. And on Saturday the 29th at the Soldiers Club, we've got Jamie Agius. Ram FM 103.3. PK with you, and a smorgasbord of music.

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But hey, here's the groove.

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2: Good morning, I'm Laura Devoy. The Prime Minister says the government is aware of a number of Australians in Nepal and is urgently working to confirm their welfare. Shannon Kirkwood reports.
3: A devastating flash flood hit the country's north overnight. Local authorities say more than 150 people were killed and over 500 tourists are missing. Chinese state media is reporting 3 people were killed and 265 are missing across the border in Tibet. Initial reports suggested an earthquake occurred, but the US Geological Survey says the seismic energy was generated by a landslide. Scientists are looking into the possibility of a glacial lake burst. In a statement, Anthony Albanese says Australians in the affected area should follow the advice of local authorities.
2: The Federal Agriculture Minister says the government remains committed to helping states and territories respond to outbreaks of bird flu. Yesterday, the Commonwealth announced it was increasing funding available by $125 million that will be used to support the immediate national emergency biosecurity response activities. Meantime, there are fears the H5 strain may have spread to foxes after a suspected case in South Australia. Minister Julie Collins told the ABC it's a concerning development.
4: This funding will do everything that we can do on the ground in terms of surveillance, in terms of preparedness, and in terms of protecting habitat of wild and threatened species. Obviously, part of that to date has been our vaccination program, but it also now means that we will invest as a Commonwealth government around $270 million available to date.
2: A study has found Australia's reptiles are disappearing quicker than previously thought. Researchers from Monash University say around 127 species of lizards and snakes are now likely to be threatened with extinction. That's almost double previous estimates. They say inadequate monitoring and insufficient conservation action has left many species overlooked. Curiouser and curiouser is the theme of a literary festival in Victoria's Central Highlands. The annual event in Daylesford and Hepburn was launched last night. It brings together readers, writers and storytellers for 5 days of telling local stories. Festival producer Devon Taylor has told National Radio News the theme is borrowed from Lewis Carroll's Alice in Wonderland and reflects on what she hopes attendees will take away from the event.
5: Hopefully people come away with a spark of curiosity, having learned something that they didn't learn before, or maybe seeing something from a different perspective, or challenging assumptions that they might have.
2: British actor Tim Curry, best known for his roles in the Rocky Horror Picture Show and It, has died. He was 80. Curry's career began on stage, where he played Dr. Frankenfurter in the Rocky Horror Show. He performed the play in New York and Los Angeles before it was made into a film. His other prominent roles include Pennywise in the TV version of It and Long John Silver in Muppet Treasure Island. In a statement, Curry's representative said few actors can claim to have left as many distinct fingerprints on pop culture. Turning to sport, in boxing, a world title eliminator between Australians Nikita Zhu and Ben Mahoney has ended in a draw. After 12 rounds, one judge called the bout for Zhu, the other Mahoney, and the third could not split the pair. Speaking afterwards, Zhu said he gave the fight to Mahoney.
6: It was a close fight, but I thought he edged it.
2: Mahoney agreed with that assessment.
6: So I don't want to talk down on Nikita or his team. I do believe I won that fight. I thought I came home nice and strong.
2: That audio from Fox Sports.
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10: And at the moment, sitting on 11 degrees, expecting 16 degrees today. The wind is from the east, northeast, around about 11 to 15 kilometres an hour, with 99% relative humidity. Slight chance of a shower this morning, mostly sunny afternoon. Light winds becoming westerly, 15 to 20 kilometres an hour on the late afternoon, then lighter in the evening. and the UV index is rated as moderate. 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

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That was Oliver from the Trivia File. On August 24th, 1892, Thomas Edison files a patent for the motion picture camera. On August 25th, 1930, actor Sean Connery was born in Edinburgh in Scotland. On August 26th, in the year 580, the Chinese invent toilet paper. August 27, 1908, Australian cricket legend Sir Donald Bradman was born. And on August 28, 1869, the world's first traffic light explodes, injuring a police officer. And on August 29, 1898, Walter Lindrum, OBE, the Australian billiards master, is born. August 30, 1837, the city of Melbourne founded and later named after British Prime Minister Lord Melbourne. A little bit of trivia for you. 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Come on and light my fire.

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1: Good morning, I'm Laura Devoy. 34 Australians have been reported missing after a devastating flash flood in Nepal. Local authorities say at least 150 people were killed and hundreds are unaccounted for, many of them tourists. It's believed the flood may have been triggered by a landslide or an avalanche. Speaking at the Bush Summit in the New South Wales town of Dubbo, hosted by News Corp, Anthony Albanese said information was difficult to come by.
2: At this point, Nepal, you know, is a developing country. It doesn't have the resources that an event like that would have in Australia. So information is difficult. Now, our thoughts are with all those who will be concerned about their loved ones today.
1: Mr. Albanese says Australians in the affected areas should follow the advice of local authorities. Those in need of emergency consular assistance should contact the Department of Foreign Affairs and Trade's Consular Emergency Centre on 1300 555 135. The Tasmanian government says it will defer debate on its firearms amendment bill. Legislation developed in response to the Bondi terror attack proposed to reclassify some firearms to a more restrictive license and introduce an Australian citizenship requirement for owners, but that would not apply to people who already own legal guns. The reforms had been labelled weak by the Labor opposition and the Greens. In a statement this morning, the Minister for Police, Fire and Emergency Management, Felix Ellis, says the delay was to allow MPs more time to consider the bill. Qantas says the war in the Middle East resulted in a fall in business and consumer confidence. The airline has announced a profit of $1.3 billion after tax and estimates the net impact of the war to be $420 million. It says adjustments to fares and capacity in response to the conflict limited the impact on earnings, despite a $610 million increase to its fuel bill. Meanwhile, Qantas has opened a new emergency procedures training centre in Sydney. The facility will be used to train more than 10,000 Qantas, Jetstar and QantasLink pilots and cabin crew every year. A person has died and two others were critically injured after a car hit three cyclists in Canberra this morning. ACT Policing says the incident occurred in Palmerston about 6:30 a.m. Two people have been taken to hospital, one in a critical condition. Gungahlin Drive has been closed in both directions and will remain shut for some time. Researchers say single-use takeaway coffee cups release millions of microplastic particles when exposed to hot liquid. Shannon Kirkwood has the story.
3: A team from the University of Queensland's Alliance for Environmental Health Sciences examined single-use cups lined with fossil-based polyethylene, or the biodegradable alternative, polylactic acid. They found both types of cups released plastic particles, but the biodegradable lined cups released 12 times more. Dr. Elvis Okofo says the findings don't mean people should stop using the cups or that they are inherently unsafe, but fills a knowledge gap about how the cups can contribute to daily plastic exposure. He's calling on regulators to consider safety guidelines or product label warnings.
1: Turning to sport, the Matildas will face Colombia in a two-match series later this year. The first match will be played in Canberra on the 28th of November. The location for the second is yet to be announced. The two teams have only ever played each other once. Colombia won that game last year, 2-1. And Ellie Carpenter has helped Chelsea to a 5-2 win in the qualifying stage of the Women's Champions League, putting the Blues in a good position to secure a spot in the group stage.
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7: 12 degrees at the moment, expecting 16 degrees. The wind from the south about 3 kilometres an hour.